0: 昨日今日はアメリカテキサスでライブ、 BTS が64位 2.0 No. 63 Brand new entry Next up J. Jerome 87 Track and Field
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1: Julia Takata's at number 39, Take You Away. Number 38.
2: I know what you don't know. I go where you don't go. I've seen it all, seen the heavens. I've been down below.
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36位 SAR Daylight Number 35今年のフジロック2日目登場 Number 35 Tomorrow I Drink the Light Number 34 Bruno Mars at number 34 On My Soul Number 33 Re-entry But it's okay, please don't beat yourself up Oh, whatever you do Cause it doesn't do nothing but just break you too Please don't beat yourself up 若い週でチャートにカムバック Our re-entry at number 33 Charlie Puth Beat yourself up Number 32 Brand new entry 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
1: Yeah, man, I'm sure I know says all about the big bad sound out China. Yo, I'm not getting everything that's today. Who knows?

0: Yeah, mi DJ. It's in a wacky ragamuffin, vero Valdan.
1: Love, I cannot keep it. 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

0: Elfie, now that we're friends, I've decided to make you my new project.
1: Well, you really don't have to do that.
0: I know. That's what makes me so nice. Whenever I see someone less fortunate than I, and let's face it, right, who isn't less fortunate than I? My tender heart tends to start to bleed. And when someone needs a makeover, I simply have to take over. I know exactly what they need. And even in your case, though it

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Then I give it a half tip and just like magic, I feel like I'm back and that my body's electric. 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
1: Yes.
0: Repeat after me.
1: All right.
0: To the lives we lead.
1: To the lives we lead.
0: To the dreams we chase.
1: To the dreams we chase.
0: To the moments that we make.
1: To the moments that we make.
0: And the mission of the we can't erase.
1: And the mission of the we can't erase.
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1: You gotta ask me. Yeah, I'm going to the party, but I'm not going to make friends. I need a love ball.

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1: Oh, I'm so broke.
0: It's oak.
1: I hate California. It's crowded and damn.
0: That's why the lady is
1: a tramp. Sometimes I go to Coney Island.
0: Oh, the beach is divine.
1: And I love the Yankees.
0: Gita's just fine.

0: She likes the green grass under her shoes.
1: What can I lose? 'Cause I got no dough.
0: Oh no.